Not a man you can rebuild me. 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Still we keep shining. Bass and rhythm, bass and keys, bass and keys.

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0: 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Thanks for hanging out with us tonight. All right, crew. 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

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Never drop dime, dime, dime, dime, dime, dime, dime, dime, dime. 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Thank you very much. 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What do we got? It's a basement thing.

music. 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Got enough inspiration. 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All I wanna do is chill on the DL for the J-U-C-E, that be me. What you see, originality coming with a new flavor. 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

0: Yeah. 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
1: Nice, Jay Bird. 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
0: Did everybody make it in? 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

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Big up, huh, Bruce? Yo. 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

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Yeah, yeah. 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

0: yo, yo. 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Yeah, I understand that. What do we got? 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
1: Hello.
0: It's Saturday night. Saturday night. Blunts and beats. 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Yeah. Okay, the bay. Blunts and beats. 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

kid. 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Said I live it every day. 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My girl always said I should explain what I say. 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

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This is another waist winder. 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Yeah. 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

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They can rock a party. 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They can rock a party. 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

0: combos right here. 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Act like you know. 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Just shh. Now make some noise right now. Make some noise. 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I was just kidding about that be quiet shit. 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All right.
1: All right, all right.
0: What do we got? All right, all right. We got something really special for all y'all tonight. This one is a, it's a remix. It's a remix. I know remixes are dead, but this is a remix for real. 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Red Light Ragga remix. 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

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Yeah, yeah, yeah.

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0: 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Y'all still with us? Maybe. Maybe so. Turn up Scotty Eye. 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Thanks for the vibes. What? Yo! Hard to forget, yo.
1: Let's just go. Let's just go step ahead. Let's go step ahead.
2: Without Colin?
1: No, not without Colin.
0: Yeah. I just kick a little freestyle then. Cause it's old school rockers. Keep it knocking. Every time you know we're coming with the hip hoppers. Mashing, crashing. Moving your ass in. All right. We're gonna just ride it out for the night. Ride it out for the night. This is what we call Smackdown. Boom. Yeah.

0: down. 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What did you say? Girls, all I think about is girls. I don't hear them screaming, girls. You know what came to girls. You know, I don't really know this song. I just make it up as I go along today.
1: Let's go some faster, man. Fuck the sellers. Step ahead.
0: Let's go. Act like you know. What? That song? I don't know that song. What? Where is that from? I just, that was like high school, like junior high, maybe even. I don't. Hell no. Hell no. Thanks for the offer, though, San Diego. Represent. You got your hands full as it is, homie. You got your hands full as it is. Let's go.

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Yeah, yeah, yeah, yeah. This is another one of those new tracks that you like. Little Cuz.

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Yeah, yeah, yeah. Tell me a little cuz. 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

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A little cuz, yo. 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

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Let's make it happen. All right then. Yeah, put me on. I got something to say. 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

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Is it competition? Many a call. 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

0: 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Do you love it? Yeah. Do you love it? Boom Shatta.
1: What are we looking at, crew?
2: They're roots. Roots. Roots. Roots. Roots. They're roots. Can you back that? 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
0: All right, all right. 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

0: Shatta.
1: It's been a good night tonight. 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Thanks for the love. 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They're kind of cute over there. Make it happen. All right. Thanks for coming out. We love y'all. Let's do this, crew.

What did he say? Elevate the vibe. 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

0: What was that edgier one that we played that last week? Yeah, or
1: that was what?

0: We got the man they call, we like to call him Massive Dreadlock. Massive. He's our guitar player, Massive Dreadlock. Give him some love, y'all. Yeah. We got the one, roll it. Keep it going, y'all. Yeah, that's it. We got the one they call David Gideon on the microphone. Give him some love too, people. David Gideon.
1: Thank you.
0: My name is Amosis. I am your MC for this evening. We gonna keep the party jumping. We got our special guest. We call him Ichiman. Cause he's number one, man. Ichiman. 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
1: you
0: we can let go. Go, watch it now. Everybody just move to the beat. Move to the beat from your feet complete. Why you do now just dance up your feet? And why you do now just feel complete? And you school just a rock to the style. And everybody get wicked and wild. And only if you know say more, well versatile. And easy, I'll come with

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Yeah. It's the Humboldt hot, hot, hot. Check it out, rhythm. Make some noise if you're feeling the Arcata vibe tonight.

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0: Oh, you understand? All right. Do your thing.
1: All right, lead them for a little excursion.
0: I like it.
1: Ask them another rhythm.

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1: Let me put it, man.
0: Burn, motherfucker, burn.
1: Yo, people, one last time for the rhythm and rhyme. And
0: that's right,
1: done.
0: One last time.
1: We're done.
0: That's it.

0: gone up, girl, I get up in my life. 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It's mine, do I feel it, I know. No rude boy could run. Yo, thank you, people. We drunk. Hey. Speaking for myself, I want to thank you all very much. I'm drunk.
1: Hey, hey. This is the man we call David Gideon. He's the man that, you know, he's like that glue. That shit that stinks, but it keeps the shit together, you know what I mean? All right. Yo. When I

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1: Yes, yes.
0: Respect every time, homebrews.

0: How you feeling?
1: Juice oh, Crew, motherfucker!
2: That's right.
3: Yeah.
2: We're gonna keep it going, keep it knocking. You know, nice. Massive D on the bass. That's right. Do what you can, do what you can, do what you can, do what you can, do what you can do, do what you can, yeah.

0: Yo!
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0: 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Thank you so much. I think y'all hear what we throwing down. I think y'all hear what we throwing down. That was Massive D on the bass right there. We gonna get him back on the guitar. Just give us a few seconds. Slave Driver, we got his ass working.

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Y'all don't sound like y'all ready for no roots rock reggae. Y'all know y'all can sound better than that. Are you ready for some roots rock reggae? 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

0: All right, yeah.
1: Yes.
0: What a beautiful day. Thanks for coming out. Juice.
1: Yes, yeah. Yes, y'all. Humble, let's do this. Reggae on the river.
0: Oh, shit.
1: It's an honor. Yes, y'all.

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1: That was crucial.
0: They don't know crucial. You.
1: They don't know Mary Jane. It's my girl. Let's do this, Juicy. Welcome to the show, y'all.

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1: Yes, Los Cos. You know.
0: All right.
1: We're going to heat it up a little bit. Y'all all ready? Y'all ready? Yeah.

0: Yes. 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
1: Welcome.
0: It's a rebel sound. 2015, it's a rebel year. Black Lives Matter, y'all. You know. Let's do it.
1: It's nice out there.

0: All right.
1: Yeah. Act like you know, Humboldt.
0: Getting dirty. Lots more juice.
2: Stay hydrated out there. It's hot.

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1: Yes. That's love, y'all. That's love. Thanks.
0: Yeah.
1: It's a beautiful day out there, right? Give thanks. Give thanks. Yo!

0: Cut it up, crew. Boom, boom.
1: Yeah, right guy. All right. Thanks for standing out here and enjoying this music.
0: It's getting warmer. It's getting warmer. Yo, a big respect to the farmer every time.

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You still sticky. You still sticky. I see you. Yes. Big up the farm every time. 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

0: correction. 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Yeah. Cause I'm here to make a correction. In the mirror, loud is self-reflection. The beat, new to selection. Selection. Gonna make you holler, y'all. Chop it up. Chop it up. Bag it up.
1: Ship it out. Ship it out. Yeah.
0: Chip it.
1: All right.
0: Are y'all with us? Are y'all with us? Reggae on the river, are you with us?
1: Yeah.
0: Yeah, feel that. Feel that.

0: Yo!
1: Yeah!
0: Meditation for eyes, see?
1: Keep it passing! Yeah! All right!
0: All right, you.

0: Oh, yeah.
1: Yeah. Act like you know, I'm so Inglewood. Yes, thanks, right. Y'all. We love y'all. We love y'all. Thanks for letting us get it started.
0: Enjoy. Positive vibration. This is Juice. We from the Pombo area. We local. Bringing you the vibes. Oh yeah, cool down.
1: Yes.

0: Yeah, reggae. All right.
1: You gonna get high with us this weekend, y'all? You gonna get high?
0: Get so.

0: Yeah.
1: Yeah. Big ups.
0: You love it.
1: All right. Reggae. It's not so hot today. It's real nice. Thanks for coming out. We're Juice, straight from Humboldt County, bringing the heat.
0: Yeah.

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Said I'm looking for my sanity. Some of them still living in fear, but they're never clear. Cry freedom, let us see it. See it in my sight. 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
1: Juice. 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
2: You know, that's an old school saying. We used to say in the old school, there ain't no groove, there ain't no use without that juice. Hey, listen, I got a couple of announcements I gotta do. First and foremost, I've been married to a lovely woman for the last 10 years. This is our anniversary. So, Sharni, I know you're out there, baby. I love you. Yes, sir, I love strong women. I've never been the kind of man to say I'm scared of a strong woman. I got a lioness that will tear apart, okay? Second announcement. I've been nominated for a Jamaican Music Award in the Jamaican Billboard magazine. And if you go to my SoundCloud page, there's a song in there called One Love, One People. That's my nominated song. Second one, for all of you that's swimming in the river out here, wash off really, really good, because there's some nasties out there, okay? And I ain't going into it already. Okay, listen, I got another one just quickly then. I got to bring some ladies out here that want to talk to you for a minute.

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What's the juice stand for? And of course, if it's a man, I say, yo, the juice. It's like electricity, you know, it's the juice. And of course, if it's a girl, I say, yo, it's the juice, you know what I mean?

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All right, that's love right from the heart. This is truly our last track. We call it the Phantom. Hit it, K-Star. That's K-Star on the keys. That's Jay Bird on the drums. That's Master Boom on the bass. My name is Mo Chill. Mo Skate. Mo Dungeon.

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And do what you can to just make a difference. 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

Said, what you gonna do when we play something brand new? 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

0: Yeah. 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The West Coast. Yo!
1: Tell me, say, see how we are rocking and I see how we are swing. 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Rock 'em up in style. K-Star not here, yeah. Big ups. Juice Crew. Sound Galore.
0: Keep it
1: for
0: going,
1: 2004.
0: That's it. I'ma hit this one verse, yo. It all starts with the spark electricity. Amplified sound system so you hear the energy. Make your head pound, but we do it intentionally.

0: Sufan Kuna, me say come make we chant on Babylon one more time. 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And all the way I know that the Jews are number one. We come for the nation, on the radio station. Humble County, them know how we done. Run the show from way back in the day. Up for living, what Skilo say.
1: Chamber from the microphone. Under the hall, ready to knock. It's a ragamuffin, it's a dreadlock. Right on the vibe till we straight to the top.
0: Top.
1: Never too cool till we always too hot.
0: Hot.
1: Under the disco, ready to shine. Big up the people with them open mind. Trouble is here and it's ready to find. Each and every time we chant it out in my rhyme. Come to the dance hall, ready to stop. If you don't know this, wanna hit too legit. Keep it coming quick. And you know, I said we never quick. Come to the corner, ready to pop. Licking Jah herb direct from Jah crop. Night drain, no demon never stop. Two MCs, two lyric, I go drop. Yo!

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Yes, yes, yes, y'all. How y'all feeling tonight? Saturday night. 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Today is my daughter's 6th birthday. Everybody say happy birthday, Jada. Yes. Granny's got her tonight. So I can just rock the mic. Yo, all right. Check it out. 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

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Huh? 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It's the crew.

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Yes, yes, yes, y'all. 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

Hey, big up yourself, Jambalaya. Make some noise. We're gonna get this thing popping off tonight. Get this thing popping off tonight. Hey, if you didn't know, this is Mission Critical. It's a critical situation here. Mission Critical. Big up DJ Dub Cowboy. Big up Jambalaya. Big up Juice Crew. Coming live and direct. Make it happen, crew.

We elevate the vibe. What did he say? Yo, okay, check it out. We got DJ Dub Cowboy on the ones and twos. Check it out. We gonna hit this next track. We gonna let him play a few tracks. We gonna come back. What do you say, people? How you feeling tonight? It's Saturday night. How about this winter we're having? Where's the rain? Where's the juice? You know what I'm saying? I'll bring it right here.

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Down. 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Almost fell. Come on, Juicy.

0: So I just started the recorder because it'll record for like 6 hours.
1: Oh, sweet.
0: So it's on. It's right just on. A stereo mic that'll capture whatever we're hearing here. So it's
1: great. Cool.
2: You folks know that the fire muster is going to start here in about 10 minutes. Right over here by the fire engines and the water tanks. It's a hose ball contest where you guys get on their gear as fast as you guys and gals, by the way, get in their gear as fast as they can and push this little ball around from fire cones to with hose packs. It is very a lot more difficult than it looks, but it's really fun to watch. So be ready for them to get started here in time. And it takes them about 2 hours because they go from that drill to cutting a fire line around a tree, around a fake house, and avoiding the basic hazards, saving water, you know. And then they do a hose lay, which is a progressive hose lay where they start from the engine and create a wet line down the fire line. It's a lot of work. You see what we go through when we go out there in that fire line to check our neighborhoods and your homes. So check them out. It's worth the watch. And you'll like it. You'll like it. And check out the water the raffle for the water tank too, you guys. Not many folks get tickets, so go out to somebody so we can have it in your neighborhood and protect your home and wildlands. So it's a really good deal. Scott Tanks donates these tanks every year. so we can give them away to somebody who throws a bid down on it. So it's for your benefit, you know. It's extra water on hand, and you know how valuable that is. All right, yeah, keep your eyes out for the muster off the mountain as soon as they get started.
0: I thought about breaking up. I'm back in Kevin also did bring it. So.
1: Okay, sorry.
0: I do.
1: Wednesday I go on a bike ride. But that can be switched around usually. Yeah, I got a speed. It would get me up the hill if I were able to climb a hill. That's how that is. But since I seemingly unable to do that, really, I just get off. So excited for a second, I thought it was maybe one of your, like, special mixes.
3: Vodka.
4: 100% pure.
0: It has vodka. Water in it,
3: yes. Good argumentation. Good
5: back in the vacuum. Now that it's over,
6: Something to think about.
1: Okay, well, it's so
6: crowded. And I've already begun. I suppose that I'll find a way.
3: Do you guys know where we are?
6: People usually do. Something to think of.

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You're something to think about. I'll still be thinking of you.

0: So you don't get the boogers on the mic. Look what I got, Kula. Hey, Kulika's got CDs that they're selling here behind the stage at their van. If anybody's interested in getting some music from them. And I can talk a long time, but you guys may know my voice is getting rougher by the minute. So really pushing our raffles, really pushing the table thing back there now. You grouping up. You only got 2 hours more to throw your bids in. And try not to wait till the last minute. You know, you might get burned there and not be able to buy that nice picnic table for your neighborhood. All right.
1: Chris, listen, it'd be cool if I threw my drums and stuff inside, because I'm playing later on tonight. Instead of
2: Oh, yeah, if you're playing in Earl's band?
1: Yeah.
2: Yeah, go put them up there. Set your kit up, dude. Right. That'll make things faster. Yeah, nice. Appreciate that.
0: A lot of you may have noticed on the, there's been a Reggae on the River poster moving around here. A couple of them, I think. Well, these young men up here are going to get to play for their first chance at Reggae this year, next week. So this is really big for them, and it's real neat to see happening.
3: Sitting here in limbo, waiting for the tide to flow. 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Well, they're putting up resistance, but I know that my faith will be on.

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1: Had no sunshine.

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1: It wasn't my fault.

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0: True.
1: And I believe in this gift. 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It all started, yo, with the Upper Living Crew. It was Jaybird, Cheaper, and Greenway. But you know that we have to do it every day. Had to have it my way. Big up the session. It's a blessing. Another juice flavor. 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
1: Engine fire again. 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
1: Every time that we come around.
0: Family Business was that song.
1: Every time that we come around. Every time that we come around.
0: We got a little something.
1: They're ignoring me right now.
0: Special.
1: But that's okay. We're going to go to Basement Grooving. You know where we practice, where our studio is. It's in Kariki's basement.
0: Deep in the dungeon.
1: And so this is Basement Grooving. Enough said, right?
2: Yeah, I'm gonna make it. You know I got the wicked sound, not the wicked sound, yo. Yo. La la la. 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That's what I want

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0: I'm not sure that was good. I'm pretty sure that wasn't bad, actually.
1: You think it was too slow still?
0: I just didn't think it was right.
1: Well, yeah, you didn't have...
0: Yeah. I mean, I don't know. Yeah. Yeah. I mean, I'm not sure that practice helps me to practice wrong. You know what I mean? Yeah.
2: So the tempo for starters...
3: You should just let us practice
0: the drum machine. Cause we speaking the truth. The style's on the
3: map. Can you not sing along to it?

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Act like ice cream and you're gonna melt. Just a little DJ, DJ, turn it up, huh? DJ, DJ, turn it up. 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What? DJ, yo, turn it up. I guess that's me. Y'all rock it out, rock it out. Yo, yo, give me some energy, give me some energy, give me some energy, yeah. Yes, I'm liking that, huh?

It's so crucial, this life that we live. Every day, yes, and I try to give. And then trying to create a little difference and make a difference. Do what you can to take a stand. Original stand, said you know, unified man. We gotta do what's right, man. Said I said we can't criticize, man. I did a DJ, DJ. Turn it up, y'all. DJ, DJ, DJ. Turn it up. DJ, DJ, DJ. Turn it up, y'all. DJ, DJ, DJ. 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

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Give me drums and bass, yo. You know what I mean. One more stretch. One more stretch. 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Rhythm. One more stretch, one more stretch.

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Yeah, when I come to the club, I just wanna dance, just wanna make stands. That's what I do when I come in the club, yo. 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

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I'm gonna spark it up, pass me a chalice, is it still hitting? Or is it empty, oh? 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Generation tell the story to the next. Searching old vibration, living for a new interpretation. 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Pick the rope up where the others laid it down. Looking for the funky sound. The system's corrupt. And you know that we blit lick a shot for the people on the underground. We gonna lay it down. It's a fat juice sound. Come here. And let me know that you feel me. From San Diego back up to the city. Take it up and you know we hit the county. Humboldt, land of the big trees. We let the smoke blow in the breeze. Represent. Yeah, we let the smoke blow through the trees. Represent. We gonna keep on coming on fresh. Fresh and brand new, gonna keeping on, coming on fresh. Yeah. So let me know that you feel me. Let me know that you feel me. Check it out. Yo, it's Mo Chill, and I'm gonna spit a little verse. It's not rehearsed, I said this right off the tit off. Let the V drop and the body rock. I gotta let your soul shock. Pop, pop. Coming off the dome, just let me get out in the area and big up the freestyle session. You know, with the blessing, a juice rhythm. And you know, we're gonna give them what they need and make them squeak. Break out the session, a blessing. Check. I said, keep it coming fresh. Settle for nothing less. I got a little, get a little something off my chest. Don't you know that we bless? Living up in the northern style, and John, he gets our sign, and we got the cool ride. Stepping on the gas, mashing on the gas, listen to the crack. Keep it coming. Let me know that you feel me. Let me know that you feel me. Let me know that you feel me. Check it. Let me know that we're feeling.

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Zeta run, run, run, keep it fits, fits. Step by step, out the Babylon, and I'm gonna help by a sing a song, gonna mash one up, mash one up. Fill the cup, chant it up. Vibing and riding and riding and climbing. We don't even rhyme it, check it. Let me know that you feel me. What's up? Cause you know that we bounce for the city.

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Let us know that you feel. Let us know that you, yeah.

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We keep it on bouncing, chant it up for the chat. That's what we do. I said we come to wreck and mash up the set that you sound. I said it's hard to forget. With no regrets, we pass to the crowd. That's what we do with it. I make it sound loud. Said we come to move ya. Let us know that you feel ya. Yes. What? Just get up there in the energy. Let me get free for the scene. Blaze up a little joint. Get the point. I said I'm feeling, yeah. Blaze one up, I keep it coming on true. That's what we do when the juice come true. The basement studio session, a blessing. Learn your lesson. Bouncing and bouncing and climbing. We just be vibing and I just be rhyming. I keep it coming off the tip, then let me trip. I said the beat is gonna flip, cause you, we breaking it out, and no doubt. The bus clap, I said we make them scream and shout. Just wanna make the club a jump and scream. Yo, are you on my team? Humble, that's the greed that we smoking. Keep it coming, and you know it's so potent. Chronic, that's the song for it. No. Yeah. Yeah. Yo, just want to big up the sesh. Make it sound fresh. Cause the juice is the bless. A rhyming and timing and keep it on rhyming and time. Yeah. It's a mo chill, a flavor, a massive D. It's got the guitar behavior. And a J-Bird on the kit. Volley walks coming with the bass legit. King, keep it coming rude. A positive attitude. Blaze one up for the youth. We keep it truth, it's 100 fruit. And we coming through on the lyrical style. Bussing it, I said we travel any miles. We bust it out, keep it coming off the tip. Rip. On the scene, said we taking little sip of the golden flavor. Watch your behavior, keep it coming with the green flavor. OG original session, a blessing. I said we just refreshing and vibing and rhyming and climbing and keep it on timing. Keep it coming and you know it's too many styles, man. That's what we do on the message you never drop. I said that we on the hilltop, yo. Pop. Yeah.

0: I like that. I like that a lot.
1: The heartbeat, man. Can't forget the heartbeat.
0: Yeah.
2: Them go on answer back. The only

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But you know that we have to do it every day. Had to have it my way. Pick up the session, it's a blessing. Another juice flavor. Yeah.

0: 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Both children Jeff I again.
1: Sure.
0: Cause you know that it never ends. Both children Jeff I again. And you know it never ends. Both

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1: And Jeffy again. 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Chillin' Jeffy again. Cause you

0: Yeah, man, that was badass right there.
1: Juice crew coming dangerous and vicious. Sucker MC say Skilo, he just dissed us. Yo, he got a problem. I think he's conceited. He ain't conceited. They just couldn't beat it. Cause when we're at a show, the whole Juice crew likes to mingle. And seconds later, JB playing.

0: box parties. 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Just to lay the smack down.
1: Me and my crew just lay the smack down. 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
0: True.
1: Me and my crew just lay the smack down.
0: True.
1: All we wanna do just lay the smack down. 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All we wanna do is lay the smack down.
0: That's it.
1: Me and my crew just lay the smack down.
0: Uh-huh.
1: All we wanna do just lay the smack down. Yo, me and my crew, we gonna lay the smack down.
0: Simmer and pass me the keys to my beam. My bass bumping so hard, we about to break femurs. 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Cause polywog, I'm coming so correct, I can't even cross. Can't even talk fast enough to bust that one. So I have to get back on the mic, becoming I have more lyric and tell my story a ton.
1: Yo, late night, deep in the session. Doing my thing, yo, we never resting. A gift of lift, that no flip, just take a sip. Watch me rip and don't you even trip. Stop.

0: cause we protected by the Rasta. Build the weeds and the haze is like the Golden Gate, yo. But in this life, you gotta keep the faith, yo. Spreading the blessing, cause we just be created.
1: Yeah.
0: What? What? Here's this little chorus right here, check it out. Each and every time we roll through your town, represent the masses strictly underground. Forget OCs, don't tease, we won't pound. Stay a step ahead when the shit goes down. Each and every time we roll through your town, represent the masses strictly the underground. Forget OCs, don't tease, we won't pound. Stay a step ahead when the shit goes down.
2: Yes.
3: Play Step Ahead. Yeah, that's just the one track. I was.
4: Is that the Step Ahead?
3: Yeah.
5: Forget we rock you steady. When we come well deadly.
0: Hell and spill up. Yo.
3: Sorry, bro. I forgot how.
0: That's all right. No, no. 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
1: 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No, just kidding. 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That's a fucked up song to end on, man.

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1: Okay. 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
0: I'm gonna tell them to yo.
1: What
0: if
1: the
0: you love
1: is?
0: To smoke your herbs, like I do.
1: Tell them you're on my guest list.
0: All right. I'm gonna tell them to yo. But it's you do.

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It's a world premiere. Yes, man. 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This is a new artist. It's from Humboldt County. 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What I said is from Humboldt County. 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I said it's from Humboldt County, man. What's up? Yes. 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Put your hands together. 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
0: Chill sound. 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

0: Thank you very much. We are the BAM Academy. 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
1: Hey.
0: I got my aunt, my mom. I know, my friends all around. This is a beautiful scene, you know what I mean?
1: Check it out. Hey, before you run the rhythm, hold up. We all grew up in Southern Humboldt, and you know, I'm from Petrolia, Randy's from Honeydew. All our folks are from around here, you know what I'm saying? We're the local folks. This is the newest song that we got. It's called Remain to Be Who You Want to Be. We want to dedicate it to a friend who just the other day took his own life. And it was really sad for our community when that happened, you know, because it's really terrible when somebody feels that life's that bad that they have to take their own life.

Yes, I, make some noise for my dancer friend here. 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She's really thankful.

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1: Whatever, dude.
0: I've heard that.
2: They got two different versions.
1: Super subtle bar going on a hip hop track. But I like this. So, like,
2: it's like, we can't even play a new song when we
3: We're gonna play that too. It's gonna be a jam, no? I mean, we can't play it and be serious about it. We gotta play it and approach it as a jam.
1: That's the bass and

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1: Family business. 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
2: That's fun.

Thank you. Right on. Give it up for these guys, huh? Woo-hoo. These guys drum for West African dance classes every Wednesday at the Casper Community Center. Maria, who's a lovely lady over here, is a teacher. So come check it out Wednesdays at 5:30. And now we got some real nice sounds for you. These are some dear friends of mine from way back. So let's hear it for Juice.

Yes, yes, nice to be here. What's up, y'all? That was some nice drumming. I wish I can do that. The lay on the back thing especially.

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We're going to give them a little inspiration. 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

today. Thanks for having us, Suzanne. Big up No-Yo. Food Forest, third annual. This is the third annual. Why wasn't we here the first 2 years is all I want to ask. If this is the third year, where we been?

That's right. 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Y'all having a good time? Give thanks. Give thanks for the vibe. Give thanks for the whole day. Everybody feeling good? All right. All right. We're going to work it out. You know, we got a little moving equipment parts up here, which is not really a good thing when you're when you're paying with electricity. All right. We're going to work it. All right, let's go. Let's go. What do we got? Boom shot.

Yes, yes, y'all. Thanks, y'all. Thanks. We're going to keep it moving for y'all. It's good. Thanks for having us. We're just going to just keep the vibes going. We just want to give, you know, give y'all a little energy injection, you know. Let's do this. It's a beautiful day. 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They let you out, huh? Boom. Y'all, everybody grab a partner. It's time to hit the dance floor.

0: Nice.
1: Y'all don't mind if we just have a good time tonight, this afternoon. I don't know why I keep saying tonight, because my glasses are really dark, and so it looks like it's nighttime, but it's really this afternoon. So we just gonna have a little fun tonight, this afternoon, I mean. Yo!

Thanks, y'all. 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You know what? Like I said, we're taking over the world, right? And this next track we call New World Order.

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We gonna ride this one. You guys let me know how you feel at the end, okay? Let's go, let's go. 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

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We're having some fun. That's what we came to do, just, you know, spread a little love. It's Earth Day, after all. What's up, Jada? How you doing? Oh, really? Talkative tonight. I mean, today. I'll see you later. All right, this song's for Jada. 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

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Let's hit this one.

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This next track we call Family Business. Because it's always family business, you know what I mean? I guess there's a lot of business going on. Yeah! Make some noise. Make some noise, family!

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We got a few more for y'all. We don't want to go over too long. What do we got? Yes, K Edition in the house. Let's make it happen, Juice. 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

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Act like you know. 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This one we call Red Light Ragga. 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

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Nice vibes. 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You know, thank your people. You know who you are. 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

0: 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What's
1: boom,
0: that
1: one? Boom, boom, boom.
0: I don't know how the bass line goes. Maybe it's a bit more melodic. That
1: one way to
0: spin.
1: It's like.

0: We picked some other rhythms. We picked the, what song was I doing?
1: Sit in the corner, plays a little marijuana.
0: I play that song. That's an original song. That one should be played rather than a cover song, but here. This was simple too. But that's not a developed song really, like another rhythm.
2: Let's make it into one, man. Give me something to write to. Home skillet.
0: We can record today's practice.
2: All right.
0: I've got that song bounced down too. As a click track.
2: Still need a couple tracks for my album to fill it out.
0: Yes, you should do a guest song.
2: I was thinking about.

0: that flower based on?
1: That's a, I don't remember it right now.
2: I have recordings of that on tape, dog.
3: I don't want to take too long, but I do want to make all these decisions, though.
1: Next show.
3: So we have Tempo, and what else?
1: Oh, man, that shit's running too high.
3: Can we do Baltimore? Of course.
1: Baltimore, for sure.
3: Can you teach him the bass line?
2: I'm through.
1: I don't know it exactly, but I know
3: You know,
1: and I know what 80%. It is.

0: So I'd check the keys with me on the
1: F sharp to B, right?
0: Yeah, F sharp to B, and then C sharp. Well, it's not, no, not C sharp, but D.
1: I don't know.
0: D major. So.
2: Is there a change?
0: There's a change. I check this.
2: Yeah, that's what I'm playing.

0: half step up.
1: Yeah.
0: A little so goes D and E four times.
1: Yeah.
0: And then at the end of it.
1: Barazamin.
2: Barazamin.
1: And there's a hella good one by Luciano too.
2: Luciano. Who did the one that you showed me back in the day?
1: Yay,
3: Randy Newman.
1: No, it is Randy Newman.
3: That's not who he was. Who was singing on the Sly and Robbie version, though?
1: On the Sly and Robbie? No. On the reggae version?
3: Yeah, the reggae version.
1: No, Barris Hammond. One of the, oh, and... ain't it hard just to live in the city?
3: Be a little Sandy. I'm a little Robert Gray. Really, that's Barris? Yeah. Okay.
1: But well, there's another one, too.
3: I'll get you that song tomorrow.
0: Boom.
3: Yeah.
0: I got it somewhere.
3: Yeah. All right.
0: If you know where
3: it's also Anthony B. Time to buy and fight from you, Wawaria. Nah, let's fuck the land. Go, Barbie. I'm sorry,
0: Cuss.
3: How is it?

0: from the breakdown, like Ishii was saying, it doesn't start over.
1: I told him I'm bringing him one tomorrow.
0: It starts over with like this refrain where it's all, and this just stops. And then after it comes back to the head again. Yeah.
1: So we'll go to the bridge twice while we play the tune.
0: Yeah. We don't even go to the bridge and juice when we play it because the Gideon, those guys don't have the chorus part, but as long as you bust the chorus out, you gotta change key. Yeah.
1: That's a little tricky.
2: Right out.
1: Alright, so
0: that one's a good one.
1: Do you
0: want to
1: definitely
0: leave
1: it at those two, or you want to throw a drum song in there too, or what?
3: What was the first one?
1: Tempo?
0: We need to practice that one though. Forget, just practice to get, make sure we're all on the same key.
3: It's C, right?
0: I do it in C.
1: No, hold on.
0: That last song was all sped up and in D. Let's do it in C.

0: that one. Drum song.
1: What key you want to play then? I'm in D. They keep like going sharper. Put them on.

0: what are we gonna do? Which order are we gonna do?
1: We'll do Baltimore first. Do it the same order we did it. Tempo.
0: Okay. Drum song.
1: Yeah. Baltimore tempo drum song. Then Sata.
0: Sata Masagana?
1: That would be the one.
0: This is King of Kings. I was forgetting what Sata Masagana means. It's from the translation, or Thanks and Praises.
1: Yeah.
0: Yeah. Couldn't remember if it was translated with the power. It's all King of Kings. And it's like Sata Masagana. Because he does a literal translation.
1: Yeah, it's like glory, glory be to the.
2: There's one thing to just back and make sure
0: what's King of Kings?
1: Next door.
3: That's
1: there's a bathroom with a light that works in toilet.
2: I think I just used the last
1: one. Oh, really?
2: There was just a little bit.

One, two, two. Yeah, one, two, one, two. One, two, one, two. One, two.

0: the fire eye.
1: Storage case for him. On.
2: I actually have.
3: You guys always sneak the next song, man.
2: I said, sneak in the next song.
3: We're sneaky like that.
2: Woo!
3: Yeah.

0: know, I'm gonna go hype the show, but we're already, you know, it's a week and a half away.
1: April 14th.
0: A week from Friday.
1: It's time.
0: So I just want to hype this show, especially, you know, we might get.

0: Damn, I got enough love for y'all.
1: Y'all wanna hear some more music?
0: Sweet. That's sweet. Ooh. I swear, no audience.
1: Play one more.
0: No audience has never sung like you guys sung just now, right there.
2: So quiet.
0: I'm telling you, give yourself a round of applause, people. That's sweet. That's sweet. That's sweet.
2: Yeah, we gonna change it up.
0: That's right.
2: we gonna change it up.
0: Switch it. Yes. Switch it, man.
2: Y'all feeling the music tonight?
1: Yeah.
0: I like it.
1: I want you to give it up for Paul on the bass. We're gonna switch out.
2: Yeah.
1: Give it up to my man.
2: King Froggy.
0: We call him King Froggy on the bassy. We got Jay Bird on the drums. Give him some love, y'all. We got the man we call Kariki, K-Star, on the keyboards. Give him some love.
2: Yeah.
0: We got a man like Levi, dreadlock Rasta man. Get out of his way, you see him walking down the street. You know what I mean?

0: Thank you. Y'all give it up for the Masagana band. Yes. All right, we're going to bring Isha Dubey back up here, play some more songs for you guys. Thank you so much for getting up and dancing. You guys look beautiful.
1: Don't need the powder. Don't need the crack pipe. You know what? Just keep it right. It's all about the natural. Mystic. You know what? Can't get this.

0: two. 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You know why I sing in songs.
1: Yeah.
0: After I inhale,
1: exhale.
0: You know why my affair. Never gonna stop this. I just wanna feel this. Ain't a hand near this. Keep it coming realness.

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Herbs, man. It's just the herbs, man. It's all about the herbs, man. The herbs, man. It's just the herbs, man. It's all about the herbs, man. I trust my farmer with my life. She know how to do it right. Give the micronutrients. Give the water 2G. 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Doing it her way. Making it thighs way. 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
1: Giving Arcada love.
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0: And that was for the girls. 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

0: So, this intro is not on this CD.
1: Okay.
0: So I just want to go over it real quick. Because when you guys are practicing amongst yourselves, you won't be able to.
2: Come through it all, right?
0: Huh? Oh, I got plenty of your
3: organ. Still feeding back.
0: Do you want me to put more?

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1: This is what, just can't stop.

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This next one we call the Phantom Rhythm. The Phantom Rhythm is just a rhythm that kind of, you know, takes control of you. And, you know, that's what we call it, the Phantom. Please just enjoy it for your listening pleasure. If you feel like dancing, you know what I'm saying, just jump up and take your panties off and just do your thing. I ain't mad at you, girl. It's a phantom. 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
1: Yo! 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Yeah.
0: What? See, the Phantom has a mind of its own. 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
1: Big up the NorCal Master, too. From San Diego to Humboldt County, we represent the whole place.
0: West Side.
1: Someplace. 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
2: sea. 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
1: It's the Phantom, yes, it's the anthem. Throw your hands up, motherfuckers.
2: Wow.
3: Yeah.
2: Inhale, exhale.
3: Nice to be nice to be
2: yes,
3: alive.
2: Yes, I.
3: It's beautiful evening.
2: It's Friday night, y'all.
3: Yeah.
2: I don't think y'all heard me. It's Friday night, y'all. Yeah. It's Friday night, y'all.
3: All right.
2: I heard you that time.
3: Choo-choo.
2: She's all of that and them some.
3: Yeah,
2: song.
3: We want to dedicate this song to the birthday girl. That's right. Yeah, that's right. All of that and then some. Run it. Hey.
4: Run things, my
2: throw your hands up. You know what I mean?

0: pop, pop.
1: Thank you all very much. Big up my man, Mama Sarah, for real. Every time. Thank you all for coming out. Want to big up the Humble Brewery for having us down.

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Tell you the truth. Tell you the truth. Tell you the truth. Tell you the truth.

0: Yes. Niceness. I like it.
1: Isn't this beautiful? Yes, man. Big up all the people that work really, really, really hard for many months to put this situation together, man. Give them a really nice round of applause, man. Come on. Yes, respect where it's due, man. Hey, new site, new style, new everything, man. Feeling good, Irie, in the morning. Feeling blessed. We'll be right back with more reggae music for ya. 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

0: shit. 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
1: to, the vibes.
0: To all the family in the house. You know who you are.
1: Speed it up for me, cause I'm a soldier, I busted in a real style. 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Yeah, you know this rhythm, y'all. It's an old time shit. Bust it and you know we can't quit. 2006, fuck it.
0: I tried to quit, but I need another hit.
1: Yeah. Reaching out to all the soldiers.
0: It's the family crew.
1: If you heard this one before,

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People live in fat, yet so many die. Yeah, most I wonder why. And as I deal with the subject, like a real to me, clear to me like Bougie Mountain, I ruin my destiny. 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
1: you
0: we
1: all.
0: Love you, family.
2: Right.
1: Bless.
3: Or are you guys down to it that fast?
4: I like finalizing that one.
3: Yeah. Jackin'. Too rush, huh? It can be too rush. That'd be sick, though. Jackin'.

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0: Thanks, Tom and Susan, for letting us rock out tonight. It's like, you know, my backyard here. Mac Bill and Cole chilling. Let's do this. Cause it's just a little. It's just a little.
1: Mix it with a just little. Just a little.
0: Yeah.

0: Thanks, y'all. Nice.
1: I already turned them up. Hello.
0: Boom, boom, boom. Check it out. She got me up in the clouds. You know how they do it.
2: Check, check. I can say it. You can hear it?
1: Huh? I can hear him talking.
2: Turn it up.
0: Turn it up loud. I know all right, my mission all right. To now that's, move the crowd.
2: All right, all right. Here we go. That's a level. It's good. We gotta test it now. Make sure the sound's right. All right. It's getting warm in here. All right, let's do it. Yeah, we just gotta test them. Make sure they're not too hot. Make sure it's not too hot. It's too hot.
1: It is hot. Don't change the set list after. Please, are too loud though. I gotta find them.
3: Everybody else knows. I know. Take your time.
2: Got me up in the
3: Where are we going?
2: Just one sec.
0: What's that? This is one of my favorite tracks. Okay, here we go. We're just still working it out. You know how it goes.
2: All right.
0: Yeah.
2: Right,
0: so
2: yeah,
0: high,
2: yeah.
0: I'm so high.
2: So high. All right, we're about to get up, up, up in the clouds.
0: Yeah.
4: This one's kind of a little darker, you know what I mean? Watch out. Watch your back. Watch your back, yo. Watch your back.

سلام، من

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1: 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THCCC to the K. Humboldt County, you know that Manifest got it that way. 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

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All the fresh ass, what the L-Y-R-I-C, you know. 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

0: When I was a youth,
1: it was just yesterday.
0: When I was a

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Our bass player, we call him C-Note. 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All right? All right, just give me bass and drums. Let C-Note wind up his waist right there. 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
1: greetings! In the name of His Imperial Majesty, the King of Kings, the Light of this world, the conquering Lion of the tribe of Judah, the Almighty One. Haile I, Selassie I, Jah, Rastafari. Yes, man. Very good morning to ya. Very good morning, Reggae on the River. It is Saturday. It's a beautiful day. Beautiful. A blessing. It's a gift from Selassie I, so all the children can have a good time and listen to some reggae music from early in the morning. That's a recipe for a healthy heart. How about that? Yeah, man. Corazón contento. Warning, warning, warning. Are you awake yet?

0: It's a reggae, reggae, reggae sound, sound, sound. Brrr.
1: I'm gonna let them say, reaching out to other, yeah, it's

0: 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Now what them say?
1: Tell them.
0: That's drum and bass. Oh, the root is the seed from a plant in the dirt. When the good ganja plant that come from a bird. Herb make you few paper fans and show. Just tell Babylon them fish blue.
1: Farmer bigger.
0: Build it up. When the rats, when the horse, when I knock out. When the wife is Satan, no me not fee bow.
1: Yeah.
0: In a Babylon use and a hand on no go. What calling for you to get a youth now. So, yeah. When me cleanse my mind with me knowledge. Now go rolling up Babylon college. Babylon side me, I'll take me fee savage. Just sip up from me chalice and pop out. Yeah. Burn me, cleanse me mind with me knowledge. Now be rolling up Babylon college. Babylon sight me, I'll take me piece of bitch. Sip up from me chalice.
1: I say the history is still a mystery to some, but I know what's going on. I tell you right now, it's been way too long. You can't keep them tree down when them roots too strong. A situation manifesting from an evil trade. American slaves, the Africans get don't be afraid, cause yeah. The knowledge is power. Together, one heart.
0: Rhythm,
1: this is the
0: rhythm,
1: final
0: rhythm. Burn my hair, cleanse my mind with me knowledge. Stop being rolling no Babylon college. Babylon sight me, I'll take me for savage. See both from me chalice and poor baggy damage again. Burn my hair, cleanse my mind with me knowledge. Stop being rolling no Babylon college. Babylon sight me, I'll take me for savage. You have to now tell him, mix, mix, mix, cause if it is CCD from my planting of the dirt, when the good ganja plant that come from my earth, say the earth make your food paper pants and shirt. Tell them to play one time, one time. Burn the earth, tell me weak in my knees. Puff from my chalice, tell me chest that please. Babylon can't touch my high grade trees. Those pass another split flee. Burn me hair, cleanse my mind with me knowledge. Snappy and loading up Babylon.
2: Oh, yeah.
0: Introducing the man named Ishi Duvel.
2: Yeah,
0: reaching out in all the style.
2: A long time we tell the people then. I truly have to recognize.
1: Yes, I.
2: A long time we talk to the people then. Rhythm style. Boom, y'all. This is the story of a strong black man. An African who fought for peace in his land.
3: Yeah.
2: And

0: La
1: yeah.
0: Ici Dubaï a atteint des moins sacs. Ici Dubaï a mis ça. Ici Dubaï.
1: Well, let me kick one. I said my job ain't done. I wanna rhyme again and I'm feeling fun. It's a Friday night and we gonna have a good time. Check the list and check the rhyme. Drop down the rhythm every time we kick it. Cause you know that the chill is gonna stick it. Cause I get quick with it every time I'm on the chilly mic.
0: Yo, just give me the rhythm. But me hair cleanse my mind with my knowledge. The film rolling up Babylon College. Babylon sight me now take me for savage. Sipper from my chalice and poop I get damage again. But me hair cleanse my mind with my knowledge. Now go been rolling up Babylon College.
1: No.
0: Babylon sight me take me for savage. But me sipper from my chalice and me tell them how them fi see the city from a planting of the dirt. Good ganja plant to come from Mama Earth. See them you paper, pants and shirt. Tell Babylon them fish flirt. Show on a ras, on a dog, on a go.
1: Yeah.
0: Nowhere fish eat and no go bow. In a Babylon no hand no no go. I me tell them, yo. Burn me hair, cleanse me mind with me knowledge. Not fi enrolling no Babylon
1: college.
0: Babylon side me all take me fish up with me sipper from me chalice and me tell them. But me her cleanse my mind with
1: me knowledge.
0: Yeah, people, if you love to burn the weed like I do, stay do. Cause if you smoke the chalice, so
1: no,
0: you will feel it.
1: Don't tease
0: him.

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0: style.
1: Fire selling me metal bird named Sally. What she want me to be just smoke the good golly. The other day, me met a girl named Denise. Well, me want smoke the weed without me weaken on me knees. And the other day, me met a girl named Sally. Well, she asked me once, me smoke the good golly.
0: That's all
1: the
0: she
1: next
0: want.
1: Day, me met a girl named. What me want to do? I'ma tell him say, tell mix him, me. Herbal when me smoke, I give me weaken on me knees. Just puff from me chalice, tell me Chester, please. Babylon can't touch me, I grade trees. Just pass another spliff, please.
0: Please.
1: Pon the hilltop where me plant up me herb. Cause you know say that a coke pipe off a curb. From your junk and dry well surely you're going. Just ease up juice.
2: Juice massive every time.
0: Make some noise, farmers. Make some noise.
1: Yeah. Thank you.
0: Yes, they with us tonight. They with us tonight.
1: Yeah. Sticky fingers.
0: Watch it now. Yes.
1: Sticky.
0: Let's keep this party rolling. I think you guys ready to dance tonight. Y'all with us? All right.
1: Okay.
0: All right. Well, y'all better be winding up your waist out there.
1: Definitely reaching out wind to all my up. Local friends and family. Brother Mochel, bring it. Yo, Lisa. Reaching out to them. God, you know, say, I'm
0: boo.
1: Yeah, tell them, say, this is reaching out to McKinley Villa.
2: International.
1: On the hill, you know, for real. Show them the steel. I'm a big deal. I'm tell them, say, what did them say? Yo, and them, all in sweet. Hold on. Yo, I just burn my weed, and you know, it's like off key a little bit. Just give me a minute. Excuse me.
0: That happens after that, after the herb song.
1: You know. I'm not a Jamaican. I don't come from Jamaica. I'm right here from California. I'm gonna big about California people. Love you. I better let them say, yo. But if you ever hear a white boy trying to sound like a Jamaican, that's me. All right.
0: Are you a white boy?
1: I better let them say, yeah. Hey, yeah. All of that, and then some. Cause she not pop up and
0: dun.
1: She got the blue, she got the gum. Me want she be me sugar plum again. All of that, and then some. Cause she not pop up and
0: dun.
1: She got the blue, she got the
0: gum.
1: Me want she be me sugar.
0: She's all of that.
1: We could not tell she mama rich, she has a discipline child. Cause the vegetable fresh and the fruit is nice bright. Love your flex and your vibe and your pretty smile. Me love the hot girl profile. Style will a good work, you want well. I am it, but I see it, Pani. No, you're not gonna tell me if you want to flatter me. No, we're not gonna matter me. Come, me give her eye, night, love, and agony. She don't wanna boogie, I got no, she don't wanna. She want a real coach, a real
0: Raga.
1: From that tissue, I'm a big off a true cup. One love, my princess, your respect is due again. All of that and then
0: some.
1: Cause she's not Papa fan,
0: Dun.
1: She got the glue, she got the gum.
0: Gum.
1: You know me, what she be, me sugar plum car. All of that and then
0: some.
1: Cause she no Papa Van Dum.
0: Dun.
1: Cause she got the glue, she got the gum.
0: Yeah.
1: Cause you know that.
0: Yeah.
1: Oh, I tell them the rest, you know.
0: Take my soul to another level. You the only one that understands this rebel. I know I'm trouble, but I'm not well, always feared. And when I act a fool, I do it, it's not so clear. Fear of the future, fear of the past, fear of the present, girl, is it gonna last? In the prison, girl, you got your own cash. Independent woman, you don't need my stash.
1: Some. Cause she not pop up and
0: dun.
1: She got the glue, she got the gum. You know she got the girl, me want she be me super plum again.
0: All of that
1: and then some. Cause she not pop up and
0: dun.
1: She got the glue, she got the gum. Cause you know say that me want she be me sugar.
0: Yeah.
1: The cool hotel, very, I show all this deal. Magnificent comes up for the long. You could have bad, so you could have fly like a hurricane. In a your airport, want fi come fly the plane, you could have deal. Woman free, read your magnificent comes and put it long. Still, cause you could have bad, so you could have fly like every game. And now your air floor, all of them the same, yo. All of that and then
0: some.
1: Cause she no Papa Van Dun.
0: Dun.
1: She got the glue, she got the gum.
0: Gum.
1: Me want she be me sugar plum again. All of that and then
0: some.
1: Cause she no Papa Van Dun.
0: Dun.
1: She got the glue, she got the gum.
0: Gum.
1: Once again, la la la la la, all of the honey, some. Cause she no puff up and done, done, done, done. She got the glue, she got the gum.
0: Yo, she's all of that.
1: Know me want to be
0: she's all of that.
1: Gum. Once again, cause all of the honey,
0: some.
1: Cause she no puff up and done,
0: done, done, done.
1: She got the glue, she got the.
0: She got the.
1: Hope you're feeling lovely. How you feeling? You're feeling good?
0: Yes.
1: I hope so, man. Have another drink for me.
0: Hey, Ishii, give me a little bit more of my mic in the front monitors. Yo.

0: Life. 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
2: Thank you, big up our chill. It was nice, man.
3: Nice.
2: Yeah, we gotta keep our family tight.
3: That's it, y'all. Thanks for vibing with us. Right. We gonna keep the party just rolling. Just rolling.
2: Like
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1: Thank you.
0: That's energy, y'all. That's the one, David Gideon, over there on the microphone.
1: Alongside Motel, alongside Ishi Dubai.
0: That's right.
1: Respect to Sam Safir for coming out with the sound system.
0: This one is, I want everybody to winding up your waist.
1: Alongside the Black Star Production.

0: Mo-Chu. 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
1: Just so you guys don't know, that song's not about heroin. I'm not addicted to smack. I'm addicted to the smackdown. It's a difference. It's a big difference. Ask that girl. She know what's up. All right, let's do it.
0: Chill.
1: Let's do it.
0: Chill.
1: What's
0: chill.
1: Next?
0: Chill.
1: Y'all feeling the vibe tonight? It's Good Friday.
0: Chill.
1: It's Good Friday. I mean, how much better can it get?
0: Chill.
1: Is there a great Friday? Is there a great Friday out there?
0: If there ever was, I think we'll be today. I'm going to tell that shit. Yo. These are reaching out. Oh, we get on wide. Cause you know, sir, some girl with the modest style.

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One more time. 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
1: 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Fashion and style.

0: Uptown girls, they keep it skanking. 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
1: What?
0: Thank you very much. Thank you very much. There was a little reggae song for you, reggae.
1: Are you an uptown girl or a downtown?
0: If you love reggae music, I love. We're just a bunch of crew from Humboldt County.
1: We love it.
0: All local people on Humboldt County area.

0: Dancehall.
1: Thank you.
0: Yes. Thanks for vibing with us tonight, y'all.
1: Yeah, thank you for vibing
0: family
1: with
0: business.
1: Us tonight.
0: It's family business every time.
1: Family business every
0: time. This is my homie Gideon right here.
1: They know me, man. They know me.
0: He's kind of like my little brother.
1: If you don't
0: kinda like
1: know.
0: Kind of like my little brother, but he's taller than me, so
1: it's kind of. Chill, yeah.
0: Yeah, yeah.
1: We're
0: I'm kind of like his little sister.
1: We try to keep our anonymity around this place, but God got to just be blowing me up.
0: That was a bad joke. Damn, what was that?
1: Hey, you ready for some more music? Yeah, plus a tune.
0: Running.
1: Let's see what you got to play. All right, thank you. Thank you all very much. Yeah, oh, chill. Yeah, oh, chill.
0: All right, I want everybody to come to the front of the stage right now. We gonna tighten up this dance floor. We gonna get the dance floor party hopping. 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Yeah, come on up.

0: Rastafari.
1: Yes. 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This one's for all you you people that like the herbs out there. I know you know who you are. 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

0: gotta feel like I'm straightening out this game like a Rubik's Cube. 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

0: Boom.
1: 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All right, we're going to keep firing them off at y'all. 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You know. That's right. 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

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Yeah, yeah. 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

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Come to the dance floor. 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The sounds you're listening to is Juice. Act like you know. 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We got the set, hard to forget. 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I'm a major threat, old school vet. I'm a major threat. I said I'm old school vet. I'm a major threat. 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

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Part of a movement. Yeah, yeah. Work it out on a Saturday night. Pearl, you with me tonight? We keep it rocking right off the top. It don't stop. Just like when the beat drop, I kick another little.